XCX SS26 on BFBS. I noticed Rod Stewart's out on his one last time tour at the moment, getting changed about five times a night, apparently. Yeah. And still reckons he can run 100 metres in 19 seconds. I mean, 19. I can't even find my keys in 19 seconds, to be fair. And yeah, he says that people think he's nipping off stage for a bit of a breather, but apparently he's backstage ready to sprint the Olympics. Huh? What do you think about that? I mean, fair play. I mean, Rod's getting on a bit now, isn't he? You know? Man's basically running faster than his release schedule.

A BFBS Forces News investigation has found that more than one in 10 Forces family homes have been treated for damp and mould in the last 6 months. Sir Keir Starmer is preparing to announce fresh sanctions on Russia as he meets world leaders at the G7 summit in France today. The Prime Minister will also unveil a deal to supply Ukraine with nuclear fuel. President Trump says a peace deal with Iran has been all but signed electronically and the Strait of Hormuz will be completely open by Friday. And Elon Musk has

Tommy Rickman, Million Dollar Baby on BFPS. So yeah, apparently Gen Z and millennials want phone calls banned at work because they find them confrontational and aggressive. Yes, they don't talk to people. They reckon that they want them replaced by emailing or social media messaging, you know, which they find less stressful, apparently. Younger office workers are most keen to see the end of the office phone calls. Yeah, they want people ringing them up. Almost three quarters, 18 to 39 year olds, yeah, would like to use messaging systems such as WhatsApp instead of talking to people.

Dua Lipa, Dance the Night. Okay, talking then today about going out. All right, you know when you go out, what time do you think you're like? It's time to go out, you know? Turns out, forget dancing the night away. Yeah, like Dua Lipa was talking about. Apparently, it just spurred me on to have a look at this. 6 p.m. is the new 8 p.m. for revelers in today's life, yeah? Yeah, they look to head out to get home early. You know, get out. You know, when they're going out. They're going out at 6. It's the new 8 p.m. apparently, yeah? Typical time to head off out. You know, it's just after 6 o'clock in the evening. And almost half of bookings for food and drinks offer slots between midday and 6. Yeah? Yeah, they reckon, yeah. Apparently, only 2% of reservations are made after 9 p.m. Yeah. Madness, isn't it? I remember when I used to live in Cyprus, we wouldn't go out eating until like 10 o'clock at night, you know? I know. Apparently going out earlier now. The trend is being driven by the younger generation, yeah? 18 to 34-year-olds are going out earlier than they were a year ago. Yeah, it's changed pretty quickly, isn't it, yeah? And they reckon about 35 to 54-year-olds are, it's a lesser number, about half than 18 to 34-year-olds are actually going out earlier as well. So, yeah. I don't know, yeah, before they'd be, you know, you'd be going out early, home tucked up in bed nice and early as well. Huh? Is that you? Have you started doing that, huh?

just wanted. Nathan Sykes. Walks like Rihanna on BFBS. I've been looking at the news today, and there was something a little bit weird, which, you know, when you watch a movie, then somebody tells you a behind the scenes story about it that completely changes the way you now see that film. Okay. It happened for me yesterday. Apparently Gina Davis has managed to just do that for loads of other people as well. She's been talking about filming Thelma and Louise. Top movie, by the way, if you haven't seen. And apparently Brad Pitt, yes, the guy everyone calls flawless, spent half the time stressing over a tiny spot on his bum. Yeah. Yeah, she said that he didn't care about all the fuss over how he looked. Yeah, no, he was just worried about this one little pimple that the makeup team kept covering up between takes on Thelma and Louise. Meanwhile, you know, he's doing kind of like, you know, the big breakout role, really, kind of charming her character, you know, stealing the cash, running off, all that iconic stuff. And behind the camera, he's basically going, please don't zoom in back there, please. It's Brad Pitt, this is. You know what I mean? And get this, loads of other actors were in the mix for that part too, you know, including George Clooney, Mark Ruffalo, William Baldwin, and Christian Slater, all nearly ended up doing the scene instead of Brad Pitt. Worried about a pimple on his butt.

Joe. And end of the beginning on BFBS. We're going to be squeezing in the final trap before we wrap things up today. And a reminder as well, if you're in Brunei, of course, you're going to be sticking around because Cam and Danny are going to be there. Just Cam, though, I think it is. With the DAB, National DAB Plus Breakfast Show is going to be getting underway as well, you see. So there's plenty going on. And also, before we do wrap things up, remember you do have some, of course, World Cup action on your BFBS TV. We've got you covered on that one. And it seems the Simpsons have popped up again, because apparently they've been predicting the World Cup from way back in the 1990s. Okay. There's an old episode where Homer and Marge apparently go to a match at a stadium that looks suspiciously like the one hosting the final in New Jersey this summer. Okay. And in that match, it's Portugal against Mexico, and Mexico win 1-0. All right. Some fans reckon that that means we're kind of heading for the Portugal-Mexico final, which would be a bit of a curveball, really, especially if it means that Ronaldo misses out again, really. And that's not even the only thing that the show predicted. They've got people living on Mars in 2051, all right? Hover cars still haven't shown up yet, but even Big Ben going digital. I'm not sure how I feel about that. Hey, what are you going to be doing today? Have yourself a good one around the forces world. I'll catch up with you tomorrow.

This is Cam Kelly at BFBS, the Forces Station, with Jason Derulo and Riding Solo. I still don't know if I had to put my life on it, which one is my favourite Jason Derulo song? Is that or Trumpets? I think they're both bangers. Right, let's have a look. Just before the news, we were going through some potential stories. Well, a couple, because the papers hadn't arrived. And so I was looking online. Now that the papers have arrived, I'm throwing all that out the window. Thank you to those who did get your headlines through for the story about the naked bike ride in London. But I'm quite pleased that the papers did arrive, because it means that I don't have to read out those headlines, because you knew when you sent them that I probably couldn't read them out on a family show. Didn't you? But I do appreciate it. And as someone with the humour level of... it's just down in the gutter. I appreciated the headlines that came through, so thank you. But no, we're going to focus on this one instead. I found this, and I actually, if this is true, this is fascinating. It's blown everything out the water, this. William Shakespeare came from Stratford, East London, not Stratford upon Avon, according to an historian. Author Graham Phillips believes he's identified the bard as a struggling actor and playwright being chased all over London for debts. Meanwhile, his namesake in Warwickshire was a wealthy grain merchant with no interest in literature. All right, so there's essentially the crux of the story. The papers have gone with Bard EastEnder. I'm sure we can do better than that. Can you get a decent headline through to me about the story that William Shakespeare was actually brought up and lived in the East End of London, being broke and being chased for debt? Well, actually, there was another William Shakespeare, had no interest in literature whatsoever, who was a wealthy grain merchant who did live in Stratford-upon-Avon. They've gone with Bard EastEnder, I'm sure. I know for a fact you can do better than that. Don't leave me hanging. Breakfast at bfbs.com is the email address. And if you could get those headlines through to me by 10-2, that's the deadline aspect of headline deadline, then that would be champion. Sabrina.

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1: Madonna, Sabrina Carpenter and Bring Your Love at BFBS The Forces Station. This is Cam Kelly. Very soon we'll return to this week's top five, but until then, let's do this from Skepta.
2: I need a car that don't decline every day's a party. I'm with my brothers and my choppers and my charges. And we're still the same, ain't nothing changes in the car.
3: Yeah, we don't get angry, we don't get even. We don't talk about beef, by the way that I mentioned I just turned vegan. I need the pagans breathing so they can see my new Top Boy season. I need the pagans alive so they can all see that it's still my time. I don't know why they act tough online. I see them outside and they ain't saying

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1: This is Cam Kelly of BFBS, the Forces Station, 26 minutes past. Welcome to Tuesday, this week's top five, the three words that you would say to your 13-year-old self. Some of these are quite telling. This is like a little window into your world. Emma has got in touch with "Don't marry Lee." Gary, I think the less questions asked, the better. "Lock the door." Laura has got in touch with "Never try tequila." Can you contribute to that? As always, with top five, don't need five lots of three. Just the one, three words that you would say to your 13-year-old self, please.

This is Cam Kelly of BFPS, the Forces Station. Welcome to Tuesday. Danny off until this time next week. Right, headline deadline today then. This is the story found in the paper. If I don't read out your headline right now, ironically, it's because very much like Shakespeare, I still use quill and parchment. Whereas Danny will copy and paste onto, I believe it's called a Word document, on a newfangled piece of machinery called a computer, something like that. So I'm ploughing through them. There are a fair few to go through, and I'll get there. Right, let's have a look. William Shakespeare came from Stratford, East London, not Stratford-upon-Avon, according to a historian. Author Graham Phillips believes he identified the bard as a struggling actor and playwright being chased over debts while living in London. Meanwhile, his namesake in the Warwickshire town in the 1590s was a wealthy grain merchant with no interest in literature. And the paper went with the headline, Bard EastEnder. No, you can do better. Helen, there's a brilliant headline, but Helen, very good. Tower Hamlet. Now, for those of you who aren't a bit of a tasty geezer like me, who considers that I know London like the back of my hand, Tower Hamlet is a place in East London. So she's gone with Tower Hamlet. That's great. Neil went with a pint in the Queen Vicbeth. Vicbeth, not Macbeth, Vicbeth. Paul went with Shakespeare as a pound, mate. Very good. Ron went with to be or not to be Shakespeare. Laura went with Will lived in Wolfbard, as in, not Walford, Wolfbard. Yeah, but look, hey, they're all good, and there are plenty more for me to go through too, but there is still time for you to get your headline through before the deadline of 10-2. My email address is breakfast@bfbs.com. Love this. Zara Larsson, Pink Panthers, Midnight Sun, at BFBS.

Lucas Graham at BFBS, the Forces Station. This is Cam Kelly. Welcome to Tuesday. It is 14 minutes to. In the World Cup, it's been a night of draws. Belgium, Egypt 1-1. Saudi Arabia against Uruguay ended 1-1. Iran versus New Zealand ended up in a 2-2 draw. But the most amazing one was last night, Cape Verde holding European champion Spain to a 0-0 draw. Rarely would you find this guy recommending that you watch the highlights of a 0-0 match. But honestly, if for no other reason than the Cape Verde 40-year-old goalkeeper in the form of Vozinha, some of those saves against the best in the world. Oh, certainly the best in Europe anyway. Unbelievable. I would, if you didn't see the match, I'd 100% recommend having a look at the highlights of a 0-0 match. But honestly, it's amazing. Tonight, it's France, Senegal at 8 o'clock UK time and Iraq, Norway at 11 o'clock UK time. And tomorrow night, it's England's first match of the tournament, which is against Croatia at 9 o'clock UK time. But that's tomorrow night. In Forces Sport, a massive congratulations to RAF boxers Amelia Kennedy, Cameron Lewis and Karis Manwaring, who all won medals at the Four Nations Championships in Motherwell. And today the Army's Tennis Championships continue with the men's and women's single finals taking place tomorrow. You can read up on all that's going on in the world of Forces Sport on the sports pages of ForcesNews.com. Right, on the way very soon, we will reveal the final headlines on Headline Deadline and announce today's winners. They're too good to just pick one. See, you victims of your own success, you're all too good. And there's some absolutely brilliant ones coming through, so thank you. We'll go through some of those after this from Ray. And where the hell is my husband?

is Cam Kelly at BFBS, the Forces Station. The deadline has passed for headline deadline, which means that we get to go through some of these. These are genius. The story read today, William Shakespeare came from Stratford, East London, not Stratford-upon-Avon, a historian suspects. Author Graham Phillips believes he has identified the bard as a struggling actor and playwright being chased over debts while living in London. Meanwhile, his namesake in the Warwickshire town in the 1590s was a wealthy grain merchant with no interest in literature. And the paper went with the headline, Bard EastEnder. Yeah, they shouldn't have even bothered turning up, to be fair. Let's go through some of these, shall we? We had Helen with Tower Hamlet, which I thought was great. Neil went with Pint in the Queen Vic Beth. Paul went Shakespeare as a pound, mate. Ron went with To Be or Not to Be Shakespeare. Where else did he go with? He also got in... Don got in touch with Bard of the Backyard, East End Willie. Spits witty words while waving his well-worn whistle. Shakespeare, the Shoreditch story slinger, strikes again. And Bill from Bow, the playwright with proper patter and Pearly King swagger. That's all from Don. Thank you, Don. Let's have a look who else we've got. We got Laura. Will lived in Wolfbard instead of Wolford. Leo went with Romeo, Romeo, where are you, Romeo? Which I quite like as well. He also went Shakespeare was chased up the apple and pears. Jill went with, you sure you're not William Crayspear? Crays? Very good. Very good. Greg Art loved this. Get out my pub, you're barred. Very good. And Katie and Ducky went with EastEnder. Pull the Othello one. Oh, very, very good. Did that sound really patronising? It really, really wasn't supposed to. I think today, the Dax, Helen, Ron, Don, Gregar and Leo, you'll go into today with your head held high as headline deadline winners.

is Cancelia BFBS, the Forces Station. Welcome to Tuesday. Right, it is time for the return of Operation Occupation Alteration, for short, if you want, where we've noticed an increasing trend of people leaving what they're well known for in an effort to make money by way of other means. The one thing they've all got in common is that their businesses all rhyme. Very much like my entrepreneurial co-presenter is off this week, concentrating on her new business. She's taken ownership of a digital audio coding format and sound files. That's right, she's called her business Danny G's MP3s. All right, so I hope you get how the game works. Because there is news coming out of Hollywood about the actor who played Han Solo in Star Wars and was in Blade Runner and was in The Fugitive as well. He's selling British nobility, but he's only selling those whose title is higher than a sir. In British politics, there's a whole house of them. And if you get in touch with him before Christmas, he'll sort you out with 10 of them a-leapin'. So, but what would he call it? We know it has to rhyme. It would have to rhyme his business. What would he call it, though? If you think you know, my email address, as always, is breakfast@bfbs.com. This is Gracie Abrams now. Hit the wall.

Gracie Abrams hit the wall at BFBS, the Forces Station. This is Cam Kelly. Welcome to Tuesday. We know of various military tattoos which take place across the country, but we're going to talk about one of the lesser known ones in an effort to turn it from a lesser known one into a more popular one. Probably do that in around half an hour's time. Right now, though, it is a case of Operation Occupation Alteration, where people are leaving what they're well known for and starting up businesses that rhyme. The last one we did, thank you very much, Don. You were obviously the first one through, but your answer was wrong, and you knew it was wrong when you sent it through because it never rhymed in the first place. Whereas Mick the Tiff from Raymond, you were first through with the absolute correct answer today, so well done. As we move on to the second of two Operation Occupation Alterations today, the actor who was in School of Rock, Jumanji, and Voices Kung Fu Panda will provide you with shortcuts to navigate life's little obstacles while saving you time, inconvenience, and sometimes money. But what would he call his business, knowing the whole time that it would have to rhyme? It's breakfast at bfbs.com as your Tuesday soundtrack continues with Doja Cat and Cesar and Kiss Me.

is Cam Kelly of BFBS, the Forces Station. Big night in the World Cup last night. I say that. It was a night of draws, and they're all pretty dull until you get to the fact that Cape Verde held Spain, the European champions, to a 0-0 draw. Again, I said this in the last hour. If you're listening, I'm sorry I'm repeating myself, but this is the first time, the only time you'll ever find me suggesting that you watch the highlights of a 0-0 match just to see, if for no other reason, Vizinho, the Cape Verde goalie. 40 years old, absolutely man of the match, absolute super sign hero. And you know, we had Simon Hunter from our sports team in here last week ahead of the World Cup, and we all chose a lesser team to follow, so we've got vested interest throughout the tournament. Danny chose New Zealand, which means she has a point because they drew with Iran overnight. Simon chose Curaçao, and I chose Haiti, who lost to Scotland, and Curaçao lost to Germany, I think 7-1. So Danny's currently leading that with a solitary point. Quick heads up online at forcesnews.com today. Some amazing picks from Troop in the Colour over the weekend, and it was the first one with all three services represented. The UK's nuclear deterrent beneath the waves, and the Royal Navy has welcomed HMS Stirling Castle in a commissioning ceremony in Scotland. Plus, there's another collection of picks.

0: It covers nearly 1,000 square miles in the UK.
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0: And it's no walk in the park. 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

Fisher and Tones and I and Favour. BFBS, the Forces Station. This is Cam Kelly. It is Tuesday. It's 24 minutes past and it's time to put to bed today's operation, occupation, alterations, or ooh-ooh-ah, as they are known, where people are leaving what they're well known for in an effort to make money by way of other means. The one thing they've all got in common is their businesses all rhyme. Like the actor who played Han Solo in the Star Wars films and is in Blade Runner and The Fugitive. He's selling British nobility. But only those whose title is higher than a sir in British politics, there's a house full of them. And if you get in touch with him before Christmas, he'll sort you a good deal on 10 of them a leapin'. Obviously, that was Harrison Ford's Lords. Yeah. And then there was the actor who was in School of Rock and Jumanji and voices Kung Fu Panda. He'll provide you with shortcuts to navigate life's little obstacles while saving you time, inconvenience and sometimes money. But what would he call his business? That was obviously Jack Black's Hacks. Although I would have accepted Jack Black's Life Hacks as well. Right, so we can put that to bed then, can we? Good. All right, as we move on with Iggy Pop and The Passenger, continuing your Tuesday soundtrack at BFBS, the Forces Station.

0: Ariana Grande, Hate That I Made You Love Me, at BFBS, the Forces Station. This is Cam Kelly. This is the UK Breakfast Show, but thank you for checking us out wherever you may be around the Forces world. A big shout out, and I guess I'm doffing my cap in your general direction to those in Estonia, as One Royal Welsh Battle Group presents 4x4x48 next Wednesday. Do you not know what that is? How do you not know what that is? Come on, I thought we were all on the same page, weren't we? Rules apparently are simple. 4 miles every 4 hours for 48 hours. No skips, no quits. Rest, scoff, hydrate and recover, but stay disciplined. If you would like to donate, the QR codes are on posters around camp. They're doing this in aid of combat stress. I read what it involves and it stresses me. But fair play to One Royal Welsh. I think what we're going to try and do over the next few days is hopefully get some representatives from One Royal Welsh on the show, circumstances permitting, and we'll find out exactly what it takes to do a 4x4x48.
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0: Right, it's time for another fresh new music track. If this is your favourite of the week, please do let us know. It's bfbs.com/music. BB Rexha is back. I am a big, big, big BB Rexha fan. I think she's fantastic. I was a big, big, big, big BB Rexha fan until I read what some wannabe Shakespeare at her record company described her latest album, Dirty Blonde, as. Are you ready for this? BB Rexha's fourth album hides prayers and panic inside dance pop hooks built for a pack room. Shut up, shut up, shut up. Let the music do the talking, shall we? This is BB Rexha. It's called One Day.

0: Well, I, for one, intend to give that the Jim Carrey from Dumb and Dumber seal of approval in that I like it a lot. It's brilliant. I really like that. But it's, you know, it's not about me. That is today's Fresh New Music track. We do have two more this week, but do let us know which one is your favourite. You go bfbs.com/music. Right, on the way very soon, Bruno Mars and I Just Might. Then we are going to get one of the organisers of Tattoo Cymru on the show in the form of Gareth Butler to talk about, well, Tattoo Cymru, I guess. BFBS. Can you feel it? The Forces Station.
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0: Yes, the Forces Station. This is Cam Kelly. Good morning. Right, what we are going to do right now is we are going to get one of the organisers on the show. He's involved in Tattoo Cymru. It's the Welsh tattoo, the less publicised and possibly less popular of all of the tattoos that take place in the military calendar all year round. So let's try and change that, shall we, and shed a little bit of light on the situation.
1: Hi, Cam. How are you doing?
0: Yeah, not bad. How are you?
1: Good, good. I am all good.
0: Talk to me about Tattoo Cymru, because we know everyone knows about the Royal Edinburgh Military Tattoo. Everyone knows about RIAT, which I believe this year has actually been cancelled, the Royal International Air Tattoo. Talk to us about the Welsh tattoo, Tattoo Cymru.
1: Well, we realised a few years ago that, as you just said, Edinburgh or Scotland has the fantastic Royal Edinburgh Military Tattoo. England has lots of different pageants and military events, the Birmingham Tattoo. I produced the London Tattoo as well, which we've got coming up in a few weeks. Ireland has the Belfast Tattoo, and Wales doesn't. And we realised that, with the fantastic military history, cultural heritage, the wonderful music and performance groups across Wales, we thought, well, Wales needs its own tattoo. So we developed Tattoo Cymru 4 years ago, and we're slowly growing the show every year. We get bigger and better every year, and we want Wales and the rest of the world to get behind it, really, because the rest of the UK has their own tattoo. In fact, most countries around Europe, and indeed a lot of countries around the world, have their own national tattoo. And until we came along, Wales didn't.
0: What is the difference with the Welsh one? I mean, is there a lot of sort of like what we'd expect, like some valley choirs and stuff like that or not?
1: Absolutely, yeah. So we've got all of those traditional elements that people want from a tattoo. So we have our pipes and drums. We've got, you know, fabulous drill displays. We have our massed bands. In previous years, we've had male voice choirs. This year, we've got two fantastic Welsh opera singers, some Britain's Got Talent finalists that are providing the singing aspect. Because, of course, you couldn't come to a tattoo in Wales without having some fantastic singing. So, yeah, it's a sort of mix of what people might expect from a tattoo with some extra little Welsh bits thrown in. We've got Welsh border pipers. We've got Welsh clog dancers this year. Mm. And our theme is always, of course, very, very Welsh. So this year we have a theme of a salute to the sea soldiers. So we're looking at some famous Welsh Royal Marines, some famous Welsh seafarers. We're telling the story of Trafalgar, but from a Welsh perspective.
0: No doubt. Tom Jones will be there, and there'll be plenty of Nessa lookalikes.
1: Possibly.
0: Well, everyone surely...
1: Hadn't thought about that, yeah. Actually. You've given me an idea. But
0: there you go. You've got plenty of time to organise that. Tom Jones, I mean, he's free. He's not busy. He can do it. I don't know whether I'm supposed to say on air, so I probably won't. I do know how much he charges to perform at Cardiff Castle, because I know one of the organisers there, but I don't know whether I'm allowed to say it, so I won't. But it is...
1: Tom, if you're free, give us a call.
0: Exactly. But it is taking place... When I say you've got plenty of time, you really do, because it's taking place in September. If people wanted to find out more about it, where would they go?
1: So it's at a venue called William Aston Hall. So if you go on the website, www.williamastonhall.com, you'll find it there. Have a look at our socials, Tattoo Cymru. That's got all of the booking details on there. And there is plenty of time, but, that summer tends to get in the way and these things race by. We've got the London Tattoo and London Band Week in a few weeks' time. And as soon as that has finished, Wales will be up upon us. September will be here before we know it.
0: Whereabouts in Wales is it? I mean, I went to sort of South Wales, but I believe it's sort of North Wales, Wrexham way, is it?
1: It is, yeah. It's in Wrexham, in North Wales. Cardiff, of course, had a tattoo many, many years ago. Mm-hmm. But when we were looking at bringing this event to life a few years ago, we engaged with different local authorities, and Wrexham was the one that said, hey, we really, really want this. And it's got a fantastic veteran community in Wales. They've been very supportive of the event. And, sort of right in the middle of the country, really, so easily accessible for everybody to get to.
0: So as well as Tom Jones and Nessa lookalikes, you might run into Ryan Reynolds or Deadpool.
1: Well, this is the thing, yeah. So we do get a lot of support from the local community. We are... we're tapping up Ryan to see if he can do some stuff for us, and I suppose because we're a new event, all joking aside, if people can't come along and see us on September the 5th, then there are other ways that people can help. So, we have sponsorship packages mm-hmm. available and advertising packages available. But word of mouth is really important to us as well. So spread the word and let Wales and the rest of the world know that we are here.
0: There is every likelihood that there might be a Ryan Reynolds spotting, because season will be well and truly underway by September.
1: Absolutely, yeah. So. Yeah, we do get a bit of support from the Wrexham Supporters Foundation. They've been a great support to us since year one. So, yeah, you never know. There's lots going on in Wrexham at the moment. They've got the culture bid coming up in a few years' time as well. So we're really, really glad that we ended up in that city. It's a great place to be. And we would like to be your excuse to come and visit it.
0: Yeah, 100%. And it's my birthday on that day as well. Now, even better indeed. You did say that the London Tattoo is coming up prior to that. If people wanted to find out more about that, and give me dates on that one as well.
1: So London Tattoo is at the XL on the 27th of June, and then we've got Marching Band Day on the 28th of June. So we're taking hundreds and hundreds of bands down the Mall, and we've got events across London that week as well. So that's a really great event to get behind. We've been going with that now for 4 years on behalf of London Band Week. And of course, at both of these events, what we are also very keen to do at Cymru and at London is engage with our youth performers as well. So at both of the events, we have masterclass series where our youth bands and our youth performers can come and have a session with people like Manchester Band of the Royal Marines or the Grenadier Guards, and they can have these free money couldn't buy sessions with the professional musicians who have performed at some of the greatest events around the world.
0: And I'm guessing that if people did want to find out more about the London Tattoo, they'd just look up London XL's website.
1: Yeah, we're on the XL's website. The other events are on the londonbandweek.com website. And again, if you look at the social media pages, all of the event listings and timings are all on there.
0: Gareth, thanks so much for taking time out and talking to us today. We obviously want to catch up with you, find out how things are coming along ahead of September the 5th for Tattoo Cymru, and we'll give it an extra push just before.
1: That's great. Look forward to seeing you all in Wrexham. Keeping you.

was only listening to her the other day. Bad Girls. Bad Girls Do It Best. She's awesome. Love that. MIA. Paper Planes. Song number one on Tuesday morning's Rewind. BFBS, the Forces Station. Good morning. This is Cam Kelly, our Danny off for a week. I've got an hour's worth of tunes from the year that we got the Now albums, 69 to 71. The average house price in the United Kingdom in this Rewind year was £167,500. Loaf of bread in this year, £1.12, pint of milk, 42p, and a pint of lager down your local would have been £2.30 in this year. If at any given point throughout the hour you can figure out what the year is and you want to have a little guess at it, that sounded really patronising. You can say anything, but you prefix it with the word little and it becomes really patronising. You want to have a little guess? Oh, you like a little guess, don't you? Oh, go on, you can have a little, you like a little guess. If you would like to have a regular-sized guess at any given point throughout the hour, feel free to do so. It's breakfast at bfbs.com. As the tunes continue with MGMT and Electric Feel.

MGMT. Electric Feel at BFPS, the Forces Station. Sees Cam Kelly with an hour's worth of tunes from 1 year. It was the year that everyone was, there was a lot of panic. You know, when you read one of those stories, sorry, we all know I can't read. Well, at a very low level. When you hear one of them stories on the news and you go, why are you messing around with that? Don't mess around with it. Everyone started to worry that the world was going to be sucked into a man-made black hole when scientists said that they'd use the Hadron Collider to recreate the Big Bang. They did, and evidently we're all right, aren't we? But at the time, it was like, what are you messing around with that for? Elsewhere in this year, Jeremy Clarkson lost money by publishing his bank details in an article he wrote. What did we learn? He's on

In this current climate, I don't know whether I'm allowed to use terms like the next part of the show separates the men from the boys. What do we say? The next part of the show separates the grown-ups from the kids, I guess. It's time for our Rewound Rewind tune. Oh, yeah, you're out there. I know. You're ready to bring me down. Put me back in my place, aren't you? It's a clip of a song released in this year, played backwards. Until anyone gets it right, my level of smugness is through the roof. Right, have a listen, see if you can figure it out. Oh, do you know what? Listening to it now, I actually think that's quite easy. If you think you know what it is and you would like to have a guess and de-smug me for Tuesday morning, then it's breakfast at bfbs.com as the tunes continue with Jordan Sparks. This is Tattoo.

I was going to give you the full title of that song, but it includes the year as it was a reissue for said year. That's the Guru Josh Project. Says Cam Kelly at BFBS, the Forces Station, already 1 year out on the year, my friend, but gallant effort and very close. No right answers as far as the rewound rewind tune is concerned, certainly as yet. Anyway, I think I've got to the point where I know this little false sense of smugness that I've got. I know it's only temporary. It's only fleeting. I know you'll knock it out of me by guessing it right. Have another listen. Clip of a song released in this year, played backwards. If you think you know, it's Breakfast at BFBS.com. It was the year that Madcon brought us Beggin', which plays after The Killers, and Human. I didn't

It's Cam Kelly at BFBS, the Forces station, with an hour's worth of tunes from the year that Boris Johnson became Mayor of London and Wayne and Colleen got married. As far as our rewind tune goes, Morning Diane, she's got the year right. She goes, as far as rewind is concerned, I think it sounds like Alicia Keys, perhaps Superwoman. Laura has other ideas, which she'll send in, and that comes through from Diane, Laura, Nick, Brian and Alex. She goes on to say, you sounded so sad about being desmugged that I almost don't want to. You haven't. Because that's not, it's not, no, it's not Alicia Keys. Morning Craig, morning Cam, is the rewound song Pink and Please Don't Leave Me. No, it's not. Morning Pete is the rewound, oh God. Yes, it is, yeah, yeah. He does go on to say, sorry to deflate your smugness if I'm correct. I don't believe your apology. Maybe it's sincere. How about this? I don't accept your apology. You did get the rewind song right. Well done, Pete. Brilliant. Good for you and all that, isn't it? Well, good. We will replay it very, very soon for those still yet to guess it. As the tunes continue with Duffy and Mercy at BFBS, the Forces station.

The Ting Tings, and that's not my name, BFBS, the Forces Station. This is Cam Kelly, and Tuesday morning's Rewind is on. Right, let me give you a movie. I've got two in front of me. One of them's really obvious. I'll go for the other one. A movie that came out in this year by way of three clues. It's an animated movie. The star of a fictional show about a super dog believes his powers are real, tries to save his co-star from a threat that he thinks is real as well. There is a movie that came out in this year. Any idea what it is? Breakfast at bfbs.com. As far as some of the TV shows that we got in this year, they include, but are not limited to, Leverage, Being Human, Sons of Anarchy came out in this year. I could never get into Sons of Anarchy. I don't know what it is. Breaking Bad, that's another one. I've tried it about four times. I need to stick past episode four, I'm being told. I always make it up to about two or three. Kath and Kim. Look at me. If you know, you know. Between Two Ferns came out in this year. Possibly the biggest and the best, as far as we're concerned, for those of us who are fans of British humour. The Inbetweeners came out in this year as well. Breakfast at bfbs.com. If you think you know what it is, we will roll out our Rewound Rewind tune again after this from The Script and Break Even.

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Morning, John. You reckon the Rewound Rewind tune is Funhouse by Pink? It is not. Diane reckons she's coming for me by suggesting it's Pink and Sober. It is not. Laura reckons it's American Boy by Estelle. It is not. Have a listen. It's a clip of a song released in this year, played backwards. Have another one. There is still time, you know. Breakfast at bfbs.com if you want to have a go. This is Adele, Chasing Pavements.

Sam Kelly at BFBS, the Forces Station. It is not Diane's suggestion of Dog Days Are Over by Florence and the Machine. Tom, fair play, you got it right along with Pete. First of all, the year was 2008. The movie in question was Bolt, and our Rewound Rewind tune was indeed... Sarah Bareilles and Love Song. Congratulations if you got any of those right. Totally connected on the way. Hey.

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1: I told her my name is Sam. She said, no, the one on your birth certificate. Your boyfriend ran from that diamond test, cause they weren't legitimate. She Turkish Cypriot, but her car's Brazilian. I want her.

a great way to kick things off this morning. That is Ed Sheeran with Galway Go. And hello, good morning. I hope you're doing well. It's just gone 13 minutes past 7 on Tuesday the 16th of June. My name's Tom and this is breakfast here at BFBS. Got an awful lot coming up for you today. We've got Under the News Desk in a bit. We've got fresh new music. We're going to be speaking to the Met Office and finding out how the weather is. And we've also got to talk about the big news. Of course, I'm not talking about Spain and Cape Verde drawing 0-0, as big as that is and quite interesting actually. No, I am talking about the social media ban for under 16s. We're going to be talking about that in just a minute. I saw something really funny that's gone viral about it, so we'll be getting to that in a bit. As I said, coming up next, we're going to be finding out how the weather is looking from the Met Office. That's happening in just a second. First though, let's get this on. It's Fever Dream by Alex Warren.

0: That was Fever Dream by Alex Warren here at BFBS. It's just gone 16 minutes past seven, and as promised, let's have a quick look at the weather, shall we? BFBS weather. And on the line, we have got Holly from the Met Office. Hello, Holly.
1: Morning, Tom. How are you?
0: Very well, thank you, Holly. How are you doing?
1: Good. Yeah, good, thanks.
0: Excellent. So, Holly, how is the weather looking today?
1: So, today we've got some widespread snow showers, heavy at times, moving in from the south and persisting for much of the day. Winds are going to remain moderate to fresh southwesterly, but strong along exposed southern coasts, with a maximum expected temperature of 3 Celsius. Tonight, moderate to fresh southwesterly winds continue, with some overnight snow showers gradually beginning to ease and becoming more scattered by dawn. Clear skies developing, allowing for temperatures to drop, maybe resulting in some widespread icy conditions. And the minimum expected temperature overnight is -1 Celsius.
0: Oof, that's cold, isn't it? Highs of 3 and lows of -1. Nevertheless, Holly, thank you for coming on this morning.
1: Thanks, Tom. Bye.

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0: Big tune for you on your Tuesday morning. I kind of forgot how dramatic it got at the end there, but that was Lady Marmalade by Christina Aguilera and Pink. My name's Tom, just gone 26 minutes past seven. Let's get into it, shall we? So, one of the biggest things that happened yesterday, and potentially all week, no, it's not Cape Verde and Spain drawing 0-0, it's got to be the new social media ban that the government is planning to introduce for under-16s. Now, it's quite big news, this. It's gone viral all over the UK. It's all anyone seems to be talking about. It's actually managed to put a shadow over the World Cup somehow. That's quite impressive, isn't it? To put a shadow over the World Cup. And, you know, everyone's reacting quite differently. Under-16s are obviously quite annoyed. But there is a lot of sort of funny stuff that's coming out of it, a lot of memes that are coming out of it, and I wanted to play one of those for you today. So BBC News went to a school yesterday and they were asking students that were under the age of 16 and would be affected by the ban how they felt about this. And a younger girl who's clearly under 16 herself, she did have quite a funny reply, so let me play that for you now.
1: What was your screen time over the weekend?
2: 9 hours.
1: 9 hours. So suddenly you're going to have a lot more time to fill. And what will you do?
2: Stare at all.
0: Stare at all. Yeah, Gen Z, especially the younger Gen Z, like not me Gen Z, like the very young Gen Z, they are extremely sarcastic. It is their main point of humour, isn't it? And I thought I'd ask you a question today. Imagine you are 14 years old right now. TikTok, Instagram, Facebook, even YouTube has just been banned for you. How are you going to be spending your free time? What are you going to be getting up to? 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

That is new from Lola Young, and it's called From Down Here, and it's just gone 29 minutes to 8. Have you been watching a lot of the World Cup? I'm sort of dabbling in it here and there, you know. I'm kind of tuning for bits that I really care about. Brazil games and England games, that's what I'm getting into. And Brazil games purely because I've got them in the sweepstake. The reason I asked, though, is because we've set up a World Cup fan zone. It's at the GMP Theatre, and it's showing all of the England and Scotland games. That's when we're using it. So the next time it's on will be on tomorrow. It'll be tomorrow for 5 p.m. kickoff, England versus Croatia. If you fancy watching it down there, then I highly recommend it. The picture's really good. The sound's really good. And also, there's just loads and loads of space for you and your buddies to go and hang out and watch that game. My love is-

0: 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It's Free Your Mind by Prosper and Clooney here at BFBS. And it's just gone 25 minutes to 8. Let me introduce you
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0: Which means it is time for Under the News Desk, and I need to give you three big headlines from the last 24 hours. Let's get straight into it. A fireball has lit up the night sky in the US across 15 different states. That's quite cool, actually. It's something I've always wanted to see. Something I haven't wanted to see is this next one. A real estate agent has found a house which is overrun with snakes. Yeah, that sounds like an absolute nightmare. I'm okay, thank you. And your final headline today for Under the News Desk is that animal lovers at London and Whipsnade Zoos team up to create world record-breaking artwork. And with that, that is your Under the News Desk.

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0: That's Under the Bridge by the Red Hot Chili Peppers here at BFBS. I hope you're doing well. Good morning to you. This is Breakfast. My name's Tom. It's just gone a quarter to eight, and it is time to have a quick look at today's song for fresh new music. If you want to vote for this next one, you can. Just go to bfbs.com/music, and you could make it track of the week on Friday. Today's song comes for you from Olivia Rodrigo, and it features Robert Smith. It's called What's Wrong With Me. It's part of her new album, which is You Seem Pretty Sad for a Girl So In Love. That came out earlier last week, and it is rumoured that she's going to have a Fortnite skin on Fortnite very soon, which is where all my future money's going. Nevertheless, let's get this on for you right now. It is Olivia Rodrigo with What's Wrong With Me.
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What's wrong with me? It's a nice little duet, that, isn't it? It's What's Wrong With Me by Olivia Rodrigo and Robert Smith, and it's part of this week's selection for Fresh New Music. If you'd like to vote for it, just go to bfbs.com/music. You can vote for it there. And something that probably sounds equally as nice is the music club. They meet every Tuesday night at 7 p.m. if you'd like to go along to that. The music centre is in the car park just next to the library if you want to go check that out.

That's Mystical Magical by Benson Boone here at BFBS. And it's a nice tune, that, but one that I'm liking even more so. It's new from Stella Lefty, and it's sampled Stick Season by Noah Kahan. It's called Boston. Let's get it on for you right now. On a train.

It's a nice tune, isn't it? See what I mean? It sounds fantastic. That is Boston by Stella Lefty here at BFBS. Did I pronounce that wrong? Let me have a look. Sorry, yeah, no, Stella Lefty. I got it right. It's okay. I should be more confident in my ability, as should you this morning if you're listening along. It's just gone 4 minutes to eight. I hope you're doing well. We've got your news coming up in just a bit. Also coming up, we're going to be kicking off a game of The Breakfast Free. I'm going to be telling you about a job that we've got going here at BFBS that you could apply for, and we have a section connection. All of that to come. First, though, I miss you. Blink 182 here at BFBS.

What a tune that is. That is Fit But You Know It by The Streets. It's just gone 6 minutes past eight. Good morning. I hope you're doing well. My name's Tom. This is BFBS and it is breakfast. Got an awful lot coming up for you. In just a second, we're going to be talking about a job that's going here at BFBS. There's a small chance you could work with me if you fancied it. We've also got the breakfast free. What's today's grand total? Let me have a look. £140 worth of shopping vouchers. And I've got another section connection to play for you from the resident Sky Saber battery section. Looking forward to that. Some great music too, like this next one. It's Shifkey with Touch here at BFBS.

It's hard to believe this is now 12 years old. It's Touched by Shift Key. Came out in 2014 and it's an absolute tune. I'd kind of forgotten about it, but it's sounding good. You know what else is hopefully sounding good? A job application that we have up at the moment for you, if you fancied it. So here at BFBS Falklands, we are hiring. We need a new BFBS office administrator. That's because our current one is leaving. He's had enough of us. He's decided to call it a day. He doesn't want to work with me anymore, apparently. I am feeling quite rejected, I'll be honest with you. But look, it does mean there's now a fantastic opportunity to work here at BFBS if you'd fancy it. It's 4 hours a day, 5 days a week, and the hours can be fairly flexible. You'll basically be helping us with administrative tasks here in the office, a little bit of social media work, stuff like that. You'll also be working closely with myself and Neil. So if you think, oh, you know, I listen to both Neil and Tom every day and they seem okay, I don't mind them too much, then you're more than welcome to apply. If you listen to us and think, oh, I can't stand Tom, it might not be for you. It's up to you. It's, you know, I'm happy to work through it if you are. Get in touch. 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And the way he spells Moore, the way Moore is spelled in his name, is M-O-O-R-E. 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

0: From 36 years ago, that is Epic by Faith No More. It's just gone 14 minutes past 8. My name's Tom, this is Breakfast, and it's time to see if you could get your hands on today £140 worth of shopping vouchers.
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2: 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The Breakfast 3.
0: The way to win that money is very, very easy. You've just got to figure out what the Breakfast 3 is. That includes a secret song, a secret sound, and a secret voice. So we have already figured out what the secret sound is. It is a dart hitting a dartboard. Let's listen to it now. Again, it doesn't really matter. We've figured that out. You don't need to think about it, but just know that has been figured out. Then we've got the secret song, so we do still need to figure out this. We've had guesses like Black Eyed Peas, Everything Gonna Be Okay, Will I Am with Power, Poker Face by Lady Gaga. It is none of those tunes, so what do you think this song is? Try and listen to the voice, figure out who the artist is. I think that will help you quite a lot if you do that, because then you'll be able to just figure out what one of her songs it is, essentially. So let's play that for you one more time. Then we've also got the secret celebrity voice. So far we've had Judi Dench guest, Catherine Tate, Rosamund Pike, Helen Mirren, Lindsay Duncan. It's none of those. Who do you think this celebrity is?
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0: a fairly new one, that, from Taylor Swift. It's part of the soundtrack for Toy Story 5, I believe. It's called I Knew It, I Knew You. And in just a second, we are getting a section connection request from the resident Sky Saber battery section. 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
5: They don't know I do it for the culture. 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Come on, man. Say I'm turning big girls into pros. Come on, man. They say I get groupies at my shows. Come on.

0: Big tune that from Lizzo and Cardi B. That is Rumours here at BFBS. Just gone 23 minutes past 8. My name's Tom and this is Breakfast. Good morning. I hope you're doing well. 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Let me know what it is you're having for breakfast, how your morning's going, how you're staying warm outside in that slightly horrible windy day that we're currently experiencing. And right now, it is also time to find out what one of your song requests are.
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0: In what is, of course, Section Connection. 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It's actually really easy. I basically just come down to your workplace for about 15 minutes, record a couple of voice notes which include your song requests, and then we get them on the radio. It's that simple. And it also means I can spend like 5 minutes putting my feet up and just relaxing because I let you take over. Anyway, as I said, all of this week we've been getting our song requests from the Resident Sky Saber battery section. We're getting them from that section as well next week. It's a big section, so we were able to get quite a few requests from them. Yesterday we had a request from Connor, which was Beauty and the Beast by Justin Bieber. Absolute tune, although it did make my computer crash. Clearly the computer didn't want to play Justin Bieber. Fair enough to it. So hopefully we don't have that same issue with Jay's request today. Let's find out what they would like.
3: 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I'm with the Royal Artillery at RSSB. And my song choice will be Everlong, Foo Fighters.
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Big tune there. It's Take You Dancing by Jason Derulo. And under the pressure of peer pressure, my friends are trying to take me somewhere. They're trying to get me to go to the Midwinter Swim. I'm sorry, but it's not happening. This does sound like a fantastic event. It's not for me, but it might be for you. It is the Midwinter Swim here in the Falklands. It's happening down at Surf Bay this Sunday. It's a 10 a.m. registration for £5 and a 11 a.m. start. It's open to absolutely everyone. You also get a free certificate from the governor if you do attend and take part in it, and you can also buy a t-shirt to say that you have done it for £20. All you've got to do is get in the water, dunk your head under, and get back out.

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2: 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The Breakfast 3.
0: And good morning to you. Would you like to win £140 worth of shopping vouchers that can be used at either one of the West stores, the technology store, the Capstan gift shop, or it could go towards your next Penguin travel experience? All you've got to do is figure out what our three sounds are. So we've already figured out what one of the sounds is. It's a dart hitting a dartboard. There you go. We've still got to figure out what the secret song is. Send in your guesses for that, fi@bfbs.com, and then we've also got to figure out what our secret celebrity voice is. It is this. Who do you think it is?
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0: That is Dance No More by Harry Styles. It's just gone 14 minutes to 9 here at BFBS. This is Breakfast. Good morning to you. And the Royal Navy Aquatics Team has recently visited Gibraltar to prepare for the Interservices, where they will compete against Army and RAF Aquatics teams themselves. Jacob Dyer is over there at the minute, and he caught up with some of the team to find out more.
1: I'm Jack. I'm coach and swimmer for Arran Aquatics, working in the UK as an air engineer.
2: I'm Alice Whiteman. I'm part of the Arran Aquatics and currently based in the UK.
1: Arran Aquatics covers four disciplines. We've got competitive swimming, which is masters, water polo, diving and open water swimming. And this week is focused around more the masters swimming and open water side. We're just trying to train before we go into inter-services against Army and the RAF.
3: What's been your favourite thing about being out here in Gibraltar?
1: So looking at us right now, nice and tanned, got to say the weather, but further than that, the intensity of the training camp has been really good. It's given us an opportunity to prepare for race and to peak, and it's a great opportunity for bonding with the team as well.
2: I'd probably say a lot of the team building exercises, so going up the rock, a few of the beach days as well, that's been nice, but definitely the swimming. You know, it's just been very different to swim in the sun outside.
1: It is fun, and we need that fun, we need that recovery, and the warm weather helps that, as well as adding that challenging element when we are in the activities.
2: I'd say it's quite eye-opening. You know, coming back from being a swimmer when I was younger, coming back and knowing that you can have fun still and get back into the sport and start to love it again.
1: You look around at you, you've got like-minded people, and everyone wants to improve, everyone wants to get better, but we've now got that fun element as well.
2: Everybody's welcome from all abilities, so even if you just like to swim around or you've been a previous swimmer, anyone can come along.
3: And how would somebody listening right now get involved?
1: So Arran Aquatics on Instagram is very active. We try and post as much as possible. It's not just the Gibraltar training camp that we come to. There's lots of different events throughout the year, civilian races, training camps, all things like that. So message them through the Instagram, send an email, come down to a training camp, anything to get involved.
3: And is there anything in particular that you're going to take away from this experience?
1: We've had some nice team meal, nice barbecue, just friends you make along the way.
3: And did you make friends with any of the monkeys at the top of the rock?
1: I tried not to, but some wanted to come and say hello.
2: Yeah, quite terrifying actually.

0: What a tune that is. 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
2: Right here.
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2: Right now.
1: The Breakfast 3.
0: So the good news is we've already figured out what one of the secret sounds is. It is a dart hitting a dartboard. Here we go. There you go. Of course, that was going to be a secret sound that I made. I play a lot of darts. I like an awful lot of darts. It's a problem. So that's one of our sounds. Then we've also got the secret song. Now, unfortunately, no one has figured that out today, so we can't say we've ticked that one off. We've also then got the secret voice.
3: I don't have time for this.
0: And unfortunately, too, no one has figured that out today as well, which does mean tomorrow's grand total will be going up to £150 worth of shopping vouchers. Make sure you're tuning in for that if you would like to win it.
1: The Breakfast 3. 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
2: Now.

Big tune that. It's Material Lover by Sienna Spyro here at BFBS. I hope you're doing well. We've got your news coming up in just a minute. This is Breakfast. My name's Tom. Good morning to you. It's just gone 4 minutes to nine, and taking you all the way up to the news is going to be this next one. A great tune for you. It's Rain by The Script. Woke up.

What a great tune that is. Best Day of My Life by American Authors. It's just gone 13 minutes past nine. My name's Tom. If you've tuned in for the first time, then hello, good morning to you. This is breakfast. I've already made a mistake this morning. I just ate a load of Haribos. Not sure how I'm feeling about it. You know, that whole phrase, you are what you eat. I'm probably not much good at the minute. I do feel a little bit ashamed of myself for eating Haribos just after 9 o'clock, but it's happened now. Anyway, coming up, we've got a game of Are You Barking? We're going to be checking out the weather in just a second, and we'll also be having a look to see what's on at your cinemas tonight. All of that coming up. First, though, New Religion.

It's a big tune, that, isn't it? It's New Religion by Baby Rexha, and you might have noticed it samples Insomnia by Faithless. Anyway, good morning. It is just gone 16 minutes past nine. Let's have a quick look at your weather, shall we? BFBS weather. Because here in the Falklands today, it's not looking that great. We've got widespread snowstorms throughout the day, fairly strong winds that are heading southwesterly throughout the day too, and we've got a maximum temperature of 3 degrees, lows of minus one later on tonight. So do make sure you're wrapping up warm for the day. Then over in Assie, it's a completely different story. This afternoon, Assie, you have got a fresh and breezy day with sunny spells. You've also got the occasional shower here and there, more likely later in the evening, but you do have highs of 29 degrees today. Yeah.

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0: What a throwback that is. Affirmation by Savage Garden here at BFBS, all the way from the year 2002 that came out. Sorry, 2000. I mean, not 2002. Anyway, it's just gone 26 minutes past nine. My name's Tom. This is Breakfast. I hope you're doing well this morning. It's time to hear a dog barking.
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2: Are you barking?
0: In what is a game called Are You Barking? We play this every morning here on Breakfast if you're a new listener. It's very simple. I play the sound of a dog barking. You've got to figure out what breed of dog that dog is. So let's say hello to Archie. Hello, Archie.
3: They're considered so aesthetically pleasing, darlings.
0: That is not Archie. You probably figured out that was a radio presenter. Jason Herbert. We'll hear from you in a minute, Jason. First, let's hear from Archie. Hello, Archie. Ah, yes, there we go. Hello, Archie.
4: Who's your good doggy? Who's your good doggy?
0: You do also get a clue. You don't just get the dog bark. That'd be quite difficult. Your clues this week are now coming from Jason Herbert, who's based over at BFBS Blandford. Jason, what can you tell us about Archie?
3: They're considered so aesthetically pleasing, darlings. It's no surprise Emma Stone wanted 101 of these.
0: Okay, Emma Stone wanted 101 of these dog breeds. What do you think that means? Get in touch, fi@bfbs.com. Let me know.
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0: 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It's new from Niall Horan. 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
0: So with that, let's have a quick look and see what is showing at your cinemas today. Here in the Phoenix Cinema at MPC at 7:30 p.m. There's a new film on. It's called My Mother's Wedding. It looks quite good. It's like a, it's a bit of a comedy. It sounds great. It's got Scarlett Johansson in it. A brief overrun of what it's about. My Mother's Wedding follows three very different sisters reunited in the English countryside for their twice-widowed mother's third wedding, forcing them to confront some family dynamics and unresolved grief. It sounds pretty intense. However, I do promise you, it is a bit of a comedy, and you will find it quite funny. You can go along to that tonight, as I said, at the Phoenix Cinema in MPC. That's showing from 7:30.
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1: And that is Bring Your Love by Madonna and Sabrina Carpenter here at BFBS. It's just gone 26 minutes to 10. Let's get back into it.
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3: Are you barking?
1: 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Today's dog is called Archie. Hello, Archie. Who's a good doggy? Who's a good doggy? We're also getting our clues today from Jason Herbert over at BFBS.

0: 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Jason, what can you tell us about this dog?
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2: Are you barking?
0: 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So, Archie, give us a bark.
3: Who's your good doggy? 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
0: We've been getting the clues from Jason Herbert this morning. We'll continue to get them from Jason Herbert. He's based over at BFBS Blandford. Jason, what can you tell us about this dog?
4: They're considered so aesthetically pleasing, darlings. It's no surprise Emma Stone wanted 101 of these.
0: And we have had a correct guess. It comes from Anton. Anton has guessed a Dalmatian. Well done, Anton. And if you guessed that too, congratulations. You also got it correct.
2: Are you barking?
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That is More Than Words by Extreme. It's just gone 12 minutes to 10. Good morning to you. I hope you're doing well. My name's Tom. This is Breakfast here at BFBS Falklands. And something that you could head along to tonight, it's recently started back up, it is the MPC Camera Club. It's really good. It's on between 7.30 to 9.30. You don't have to go for the whole thing. You can just sort of rock up and stick around for a bit and learn some different stuff. But basically what they're doing there is they're putting together a community where you can rent out cameras, for instance, really good cameras. I went there the other day and checked them out. They were really good. You can also get taught how different things like Photoshop work and how to take high quality pictures. So that is happening later on this evening from 7.30 until 9.30. Again, you don't have to go to the whole thing. You can just sort of stop by, check it out for an hour or two. So yeah, you can head to that. And next, we've got this one. Great collaboration. I really like it. It's Zara Larsson and Pink Pantheress. It's Midnight Sun.

What a tune that is. Oh my word, I love that song. It's such a good collaboration. I thought the original was really good, but that is way better. That is Midnight Sun by Zara Larsson, and it features Pink Pantheress, if you hadn't figured out already. What an absolute belter that is. Anyway, coming up in just a bit is Neil. He'll be keeping you company very, very soon. He's on from 10 o'clock. I'm going to put on a few more tunes for you first, though, before I go anywhere. We've got a bit of Post Malone with Chemical coming up in just a minute. And this next one for you, it is You Stole the Sun from My Heart by Manic Street Preachers here at BFBS.

That's You Stole the Sun from My Heart by Manic Street Preachers, and that is it from me. I'll be back on your radio tomorrow morning from 7 a.m. again. The grand total for the breakfast free is going to go up to £150. How exciting. Let's see if we can win that tomorrow. Hopefully so. Neil's going to be on your radio in just a minute. We have got the news coming up first, though. And taking you to the news is this lovely song. It's Chemical by Post Malone. It's just gone 4 minutes to 10, and that's it from me. Have a lovely morning and afternoon, and I'll see you again tomorrow. Bye-bye!

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1: Doechii and Runway. So we did forecast the snow showers yesterday, so I don't know why I'm surprised. Weather. It was coming. Widespread snow showers, heavy at times, move in from the south, persist through the day. Winds strong to gale force, gusty around the showers. Highs of around 2 degrees today. I think I was woken up by the wind at 3 a.m. and it was like just constant. It wasn't like, you know, usually it get a bit of wind, drops off a bit, comes back. Sometimes if there's a shower or a snow shower come through, the wind's around it. But it wasn't. It was just like a constant barrage. Snow showers becoming lighter and less frequent tonight. Clear skies at times to allow for temperatures to drop, resulting in widespread icy conditions. Strong to gale force winds, easing moderate to fresh in the early hours. Overnight low, -1. High risk of restrictions on Stanley Road today due to strong winds. And a high risk of restrictions due to icy surfaces overnight on Tuesday and into Wednesday morning. For Aussie, fresh and breezy, with sunny spells throughout this afternoon, occasional showers likely during the evening and overnight. Highs for the rest of the afternoon around 29 degrees, dropping to 24 overnight tonight. That's how your weather's looking. Right.

Green Day and Basket Case. And because when I said wrap up, I was not referring if you are in Azzy. No such worries in that regard, right? But it is very chilly. It's very windy today here in the Falklands. We are

But that's Sophie Ellis-Bextor and Groove Jet. So doesn't anybody want to win at this year's World Cup? How many draws, man? Every game yesterday was a draw, but oh, Cape Verde. Outstanding result for them against the European champions, Spain. I did get to see the last 20 minutes, 25 minutes, half hour of that game, so that was a bit of a surprise. And I understand that the Cape Verde goalkeeper, 40-year-old goalkeeper, has increased his Instagram following by about 5 million followers overnight. That's quite impressive. Yes, Belgium, Egypt 1-1, Saudi and Uruguay 1-1, and Iran against New Zealand 2-2. Yeah, nobody wants to win. I bet you were itching for England to get their campaign underway. Well, you've still got another day to wait. That's not happening till tomorrow. Forces 24 on the way next.

Lily Allen featuring Jade, and that is Beg For Me. Got your 5 second shuffle on the way for today, and your Fix Your Fix coming up at around about 11:30 this morning. It'll include in that your World Cup fixtures for today. And of course, there is other sporting action going on. Cricket World Cup happening. So, Women's Cricket World Cup T20 happening. So you might be interested in that. We'll get into all of that for your Fix Your Fix at 11:30. This is Gracie Abrams, Hit the Wall.

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0: Us with ZMC and Bees and Honey with Show Me Love. It's come up to 10:45 here in the fourth. It's 10:45 in Aussie. So let's play the 5 second shuffle for today. It's a little mid-morning, early afternoon if you're in Aussie. 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Here is your clue for today.
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1: There you go. 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

Ariana Grande, Hate That I Made You Love Me. Plenty going on in the gym today. The MTW session's about to get underway from 11. RSSB session, including Execs PT, will be this afternoon, 3:30 until 4:30. Remember, if you've just arrived here off the latest air bridge, you need to get yourself along to the gym to sign those standing orders. Once you have done that, you can join any of the classes and you can use the facilities. In the pool today, there is an open swim happening right now until 1, and then again 2 till 8:30 this evening, and it's your chance to get your toddler in the pool if you've got one. 2 till 3 this afternoon for Toddler Corner. More details from stuff going on in the gym, 3107. If you'd like to find out about what's happening in the pool, the number for them is 3167.

Peggy Goo, and it goes like na na na na. So we're going to have some latest news for you, and we'll get up to that with Rihanna after the fun, love and criminals.

tweet us. Teenage Dirtbag. Now got a chance to hear that 5 second shuffle clue on the way very soon, and we'll get into today's fresh new music track after Gigi Perez. This is Sailor Song.

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1: That was Gigi Perez, sang a song. So we began our fresh new music journey this week with Olivia Rodrigo and Cure frontman Robert Smith yesterday. What's Wrong With Me? Still got three more tracks to go before we ask you to cast your vote. 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

0: 1975, and I'm in love with you. Just coming up to 20 after 11 here in the Falcons, 20 after 2 in Azzy. We're playing the 5 second shuffle today. Here is that clue for you.
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0: Plenty going on in the sporting world today. Tennis from Queens, the HSBC Championship men's tennis on BBC Two currently, and the Women's T20 World Cup continues. New Zealand taking on Sri Lanka right now. New Zealand in bat 96-3 after 12.3 overs. That is live for you right now on BFBS Sport. And following that, also on BFBS Sport, it's England against Ireland from that Women's T20 World Cup. That will get underway at 2 o'clock this afternoon. Your World Cup action for today, 3:30 this afternoon. It is France against Senegal. BBC One is your channel. Following that, 6:45. It is, oh, hang on a minute. Yes, Iraq against Norway. BBC One again for that one, 6:45. And later, 9:15, Argentina kickstart their World Cup campaign. The current champions, of course. They take on Algeria, ITV One from 9:15. And then it is Austria against Jordan on BBC One, 12:50 a.m. tomorrow morning. And a couple of bits from North America that aren't World Cup. Toronto Tempo are at Indiana Fever in the Women's NBA. That'll be on BFBS Sport from 8 o'clock this evening. And the San Diego Padres at St. Louis Cardinals. Baseball action on TNT Sport for you tonight from 8:30. That is how your fixtures are lining up for today. Just a little itty bitty reminder. England will get their World Cup campaign underway tomorrow evening. Kickoff is at 5 o'clock. The fan zone in the Gollum Penguin Theatre will be in full effect. If you'd like to get along to that, we've got some bits and pieces to give away. If you do turn up to the Gollum Penguin, how about you turn up in your finest football regalia and take part in our Keepy Uppy competition, which we are doing during this month. So if you fancy having a little go at that, you never know, could win yourself a ball, some other bits and pieces as well. So do join us in the Gollum Penguin fan zone for the England game tomorrow. That kickoff is at 5 o'clock. We'll be down there from just after 4.
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0: That's got playing Yellow. Answer to your 5 second shuffle is on the way. Now, over the weekend here in the Falklands, we had Liberation Day. It was a fantastic event and celebration, which took place in Stanley. And Tom Payne went along for BFBS.
1: Sunday the 14th of June here in the Falklands marks the Liberation Day celebrations. There was a service in the church, Five Rifles band were playing music, a typhoon fly past, and food and drink was served in the Falkland Islands Defence Force headquarters. I spoke to a variety of people, but the first person I spoke to was Reverend and Padre Michael Locke. I asked him what today makes him think of.
2: I think firstly an enormous sense of pride just in the commitments made by people to put something like that together, and then the sacrifice that we're obviously remembering. I majored in my sermon today on the concept of freedom and just how important that is, and how we need to defend it, but also work towards a freedom that is understood as being free to be, you know, the people we want to be in the environment we want to be, and free to love one another, hopefully, in the fullness of time.
1: Following this conversation with Padre Michael and a magnificent flypast from four typhoon fighters, I wanted to ask Lance Corporal John Willowcott, with the Falkland Islands Defence Force, just how important Liberation Day is to him and other Falkland Islanders.
3: So Liberation Day is so important here in the Falkland Islands, like, you know, it's just huge for us. So the parade is just like a real focal point, I think, of the Liberation Day celebrations. A chance for everyone in the community to come out and be together and take part in acts of remembrance together before we start with our celebration. So it's really important.
1: And finally, the last person I spoke to was Brigadier Charlie Harmer, Commander of British Forces South Atlantic Islands. I asked him what today makes him think of.
3: It made me reflect, really, on what's gone before, because, of course, we've been here as a permanent British Forces presence since 1982, but, of course, up at Mount Pleasant since 1985 when it was opened. It's really, really important to look back and think about why those forces have been here for so long. And, of course, it's about sovereignty. It's about the self-determination of the Falkland Islands people. And it's that self-determination which 255 British servicemen, be they sailors, soldiers, aviators, gave their lives for, and tragically, three Falkland Islanders as well. So today gives an opportunity to reflect on that, but also, as you can see in this wonderful place, to focus on the future and the focus that that sacrifice, and the future rather, that that sacrifice has enabled.
0: That was Tom Payne speaking to a variety of people at the Liberation Day celebrations on Sunday. The answer to your 5 second shuffle today was You, Me at Six. You got that one, right?

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Yumi at six, that's Live the Lie. 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
1: He's choosing Texas, I can tell. Come on, baby.
0: We'll be on our way up to your very latest news. Midday news here in the 4 opens 3 o'clock in Aussie with the Kid Leroy. And that's right after Calvin Harris and Jack.

Mr. Know-It-All. Bruno Mars, 24K Magic before that. There was a bit of sunshine floating around a little while ago. Seems to be getting dark again, just in time for me to leave the studio and probably catch the next snowstorm. Blizzards await, no doubt. We'll get into the weather for you after Rudimental. This is Break My Heart.

0: weather.
1: Do you know what? Sometimes it's like I got a sixth sense. Literally, within about 3 seconds of me saying, oh, look, it's getting a bit dark again. I suspect another snowstorm coming through. It started. Literally. I couldn't believe it. I literally looked up and it's another blizzard rolling through MPC. I scare myself sometimes. Right then, snow showers should become lighter tonight. Less frequent. Clear skies at times to allow temperatures to drop, resulting in widespread icy conditions. Strong to gale force winds, easing moderate to fresh in the early hours. Tonight's overnight low, -1. Tomorrow, light snow showers through the morning with widespread icy surfaces. Showers turn sleety by the afternoon with ice thawing, becoming increasingly cloudy from the west towards dusk with outbreaks of light rain in West Falklands in the evening. Moderate to fresh winds. And we are expecting highs tomorrow of around 5 degrees. There is a high risk of restrictions on the Stanley Road today due to strong winds, and also a high risk of restrictions due to icy surfaces overnight tonight and tomorrow morning. For Azzie, a chance of rain showers late in the night tonight. They could be heavy over higher ground. 24 is your low with a fresh breeze, and your outlook for Wednesday. Staying breezy, lows of 24 as I said overnight, with highs of 29 tomorrow. Sunny spells, patchy cloud, with a chance of a few light showers on the highest ground all day, spreading to lower ground after.

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0: Smokey Mograb, just the way you are. No details for you yet for the next Airbridge, due in on Thursday. As soon as we get them via the new webpage, then we will let you know.
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0: Okay, Bobby Bascom and Zone. Hey, guess what? Andy, our admin boy here at BFBS, is leaving. Think you can fill his size 12 shoes? Are you a member of the Guild of Master Administrative Administrators? Very unlikely, because he made that up. That is not a thing. Maybe you are social media savvy. Andy's not. Absolute dinosaur that he is. He wrote this, not me. So before you think I'm dissing him, this is his own words. Can you count? Spell? Talk to people. That's always a good thing when you work in a radio station, that's for sure. Then you're three steps better suited than he is. And can you use a photocopier without having a meltdown and harassing our tech professionals about it when it all just needs turning on? He cannot do that. So he's on his way. So that means we need a new administrator. And the closing date for you to get your CV to me is this Friday. neil.moore@bfbs.com is my email address if you would like to send that through. Got till Friday, close of play this week. If you're here already, that would be a massive advantage. If you know somebody who's about to arrive here imminently, that would also be pretty good too. So that is, we are looking for a new administrator to fill Andy's boots. If you think you fit that role, get in touch. Let us know.
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Ocean Colour Scene, Traveller's Tune, and Laser Light, Before I Fall to Pieces. George Ryland's on her travels. She'll be coming live from our studios in Gibraltar after the news at 1:00.

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0: Phoenix Cinema is open this evening, showing My Mother's Wedding, Travellers and the Harbour Lights in Stanley both closed this evening. News has reached me of a special Pride screening coming up next Wednesday 24th, Fixmas Eve no less. You can come along and celebrate Pride at the Phoenix Cinema with a free screening of Barbie. Free screening. Have to shout that loud. If you are going to head along to that, don't forget to wear your brightest Pride colours. That is happening next Wednesday, 24th of June at the Phoenix.
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and Passenger. Just about it from me for today. Off to Gibraltar next. George Ryland standing by. Elliot Darby is following her. He'll be here from 3 this afternoon with Nikki Smith taking you into your Tuesday evening. Tom back with you on breakfast tomorrow morning from 7. The breakfast, £350. That didn't take long to get up to that. Still looking for the song and the voice. We'll get up to the news with Olivia Rodrigo after Tina Moore's Never Gonna Let You Go.

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Katy Perry and Teenage Dream. She's having a bit of a resurgence as well. I wouldn't say resurgence. She's getting a lot of love from Gen Z, or what's the one after Gen Z? Is it like Gen Alpha or something?